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1: Cloudy skies in the forecast, a 60% chance of showers, risk of a thunderstorm overnight on a southwest wind, low 17. Mainly cloudy Saturday, a 60% chance of showers, risk of a thunderstorm, high 27, the humidex reaching 34. Sunny on Sunday, high 25, and sunny skies again Monday, high 29 degrees. 99.9 to 5.

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1: Cloudy skies in the forecast, a 60% chance of showers, risk of a thunderstorm overnight on a southwest wind, low 17. Mainly cloudy Saturday, a 60% chance of showers, risk of a thunderstorm, high 27, the humidex reaching 34. Sunny on Sunday, high 25, and sunny skies again Monday, high 29 degrees.

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6: 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So when Mr. and Mrs. Callahan park themselves on two-thirds of that bench a good half hour before their number 7 bus arrives, passersby can plainly see that Adam is lit. Should have advertised on the radio. Every word is heard. 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
2: Cloudy skies in the forecast, a 60% chance of showers, risk of a thunderstorm overnight on a southwest wind, low 17. Mainly cloudy Saturday, a 60% chance of showers, risk of a thunderstorm, high 27, the humidex reaching 34. Sunny on Sunday, high 25, and sunny skies again Monday, high 29 degrees.

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1: Cloudy skies in the forecast, a 60% chance of showers, risk of a thunderstorm overnight on a southwest wind, low 17. Mainly cloudy Saturday, a 60% chance of showers, risk of a thunderstorm, high 27, the humidex reaching 34. Sunny on Sunday, high 25, and sunny skies again Monday, high 29 degrees.

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3: Cloudy skies in the forecast, a 60% chance of showers, risk of a thunderstorm overnight on a southwest wind, low 17. Mainly cloudy Saturday, a 60% chance of showers, risk of a thunderstorm, high 27, the humidex reaching 34. Sunny on Sunday, high 25, and sunny skies again Monday, high 29 degrees.

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1: Cloudy skies in the forecast, a 60% chance of showers, risk of a thunderstorm overnight on a southwest wind, low 17. Mainly cloudy Saturday, a 60% chance of showers, risk of a thunderstorm, high 27, the humidex reaching 34. Sunny on Sunday, high 25, and sunny skies again Monday, high 29 degrees.

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2: Cloudy skies in the forecast, a 60% chance of showers, risk of a thunderstorm overnight on a southwest wind, low 17. Mainly cloudy Saturday, a 60% chance of showers, risk of a thunderstorm, high 27, the humidex reaching 34. Sunny on Sunday, high 25, and sunny skies again Monday, high 29 degrees.
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2: Cloudy skies in the forecast, a 60% chance of showers, risk of a thunderstorm overnight on a southwest wind, low 17. Mainly cloudy Saturday, a 60% chance of showers, risk of a thunderstorm, high 27, the humidex reaching 34. Sunny on Sunday, high 25, and sunny skies again Monday, high 29 degrees.

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4: Cloudy skies in the forecast, a 60% chance of showers, risk of a thunderstorm overnight on a southwest wind, low 17. Mainly cloudy Saturday, a 60% chance of showers, risk of a thunderstorm, high 27, the humidex reaching 34. Sunny on Sunday, high 25, and sunny skies again Monday, high 29 degrees.

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1: Cloudy skies in the forecast, a 60% chance of showers, risk of a thunderstorm overnight on a southwest wind, low 17. Mainly cloudy Saturday, a 60% chance of showers, risk of a thunderstorm, high 27, the humidex reaching 34. Sunny on Sunday, high 25, and sunny skies again Monday, high 29 degrees.
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1: Cloudy skies in the forecast, a 60% chance of showers, risk of a thunderstorm overnight on a southwest wind, low 17. Mainly cloudy Saturday, a 60% chance of showers, risk of a thunderstorm, high 27, the humidex reaching 34. Sunny on Sunday, high 25, and sunny skies again Monday, high 29 degrees.

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1: Cloudy skies in the forecast, a 60% chance of showers, risk of a thunderstorm overnight on a southwest wind, low 17. Mainly cloudy Saturday, a 60% chance of showers, risk of a thunderstorm, high 27, the humidex reaching 34. Sunny on Sunday, high 25, and sunny skies again Monday, high 29 degrees.

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3: Cloudy skies in the forecast, a 60% chance of showers, risk of a thunderstorm overnight on a southwest wind, low 17. Mainly cloudy Saturday, a 60% chance of showers, risk of a thunderstorm, high 27, the humidex reaching 34. Sunny on Sunday, high 25, and sunny skies again Monday, high 29 degrees.
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2: Cloudy skies in the forecast, a 60% chance of showers, risk of a thunderstorm overnight on a southwest wind, low 17. Mainly cloudy Saturday, a 60% chance of showers, risk of a thunderstorm, high 27, the humidex reaching 34. Sunny on Sunday, high 25, and sunny skies again Monday, high 29 degrees.

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3: Cloudy skies in the forecast, a 60% chance of showers, risk of a thunderstorm overnight on a southwest wind, low 17. Mainly cloudy Saturday, a 60% chance of showers, risk of a thunderstorm, high 27, the humidex reaching 34. Sunny on Sunday, high 25, and sunny skies again Monday, high 29 degrees.

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2: Cloudy skies in the forecast, a 60% chance of showers, risk of a thunderstorm overnight on a southwest wind, low 17. Mainly cloudy Saturday, a 60% chance of showers, risk of a thunderstorm, high 27, the humidex reaching 34. Sunny on Sunday, high 25, and sunny skies again Monday, high 29 degrees.
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2: Cloudy skies in the forecast, a 60% chance of showers, risk of a thunderstorm overnight on a southwest wind, low 17. Mainly cloudy Saturday, a 60% chance of showers, risk of a thunderstorm, high 27, the humidex reaching 34. Sunny on Sunday, high 25, and sunny skies again Monday, high 29 degrees.

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3: Cloudy skies in the forecast, a 60% chance of showers, risk of a thunderstorm overnight on a southwest wind, low 17. Mainly cloudy Saturday, a 60% chance of showers, risk of a thunderstorm, high 27, the humidex reaching 34. Sunny on Sunday, high 25, and sunny skies again Monday, high 29 degrees.

opinions, nothing but words, but it don't make a difference. 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
1: Cloudy skies in the forecast, a 60% chance of showers, risk of a thunderstorm overnight on a southwest wind, low 17. Mainly cloudy Saturday, a 60% chance of showers, risk of a thunderstorm, high 27, the humidex reaching 34. Sunny on Sunday, high 25, and sunny skies again Monday, high 29 degrees.
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1: Friday night, let me take you out. 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
1: Cloudy skies in the forecast, a 60% chance of showers, risk of a thunderstorm overnight on a southwest wind, low 17. Mainly cloudy Saturday, a 60% chance of showers, risk of a thunderstorm, high 27, the humidex reaching 34. Sunny on Sunday, high 25, and sunny skies again Monday, high 29 degrees.

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1: Cloudy skies in the forecast, a 60% chance of showers, risk of a thunderstorm overnight on a southwest wind, low 17. Mainly cloudy Saturday, a 60% chance of showers, risk of a thunderstorm, high 27, the humidex reaching 34. Sunny on Sunday, high 25, and sunny skies again Monday, high 29 degrees.

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2: Cloudy skies in the forecast, a 60% chance of showers, risk of a thunderstorm overnight on a southwest wind, low 17. Mainly cloudy Saturday, a 60% chance of showers, risk of a thunderstorm, high 27, the humidex reaching 34. Sunny on Sunday, high 25, and sunny skies again Monday, high 29 degrees.
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2: A mix of sun and clouds today, with a chance for showers and a risk of thunderstorms with a high of 27. Tonight, partly cloudy with a low of 13. Sunday, clear skies with a high of 22. The UV index is expected to be quite high, going down to a clear low of 10 overnight. Monday, sunny with a high of 29, falling to a cloudy low of 18 in the evening.
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1: A mix of sun and clouds today, with a chance for showers and a risk of thunderstorms with a high of 27. Tonight, partly cloudy with a low of 13. Sunday, clear skies with a high of 22. The UV index is expected to be quite high, going down to a clear low of 10 overnight. Monday, sunny with a high of 29, falling to a cloudy low of 18 in the evening.
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0: With an update from SarniaNewsToday.ca, I'm Jess Monday. The first ever Eats, Beats, and Boutiques is on in downtown Petrolia this weekend. The new event replaces the popular Pizza Fest. Over 100 unique vendors are lined up for the event, live entertainment happening on three stages, food and drinks. Director of Marketing, Arts and Communications, Larissa Ellsworth, says the fun is on from 1 to 9 p.m. today.
1: It's free to attend. And it's all ages. Even the beer tent is age-friendly. And there's a great big kids zone, so we can keep those young folks interested as well.
0: The town has also teamed up with Lang's Bus Lines to offer free shuttles for visitors. Dozens of staff members from both the Lambton-Kent District School Board and the St. Clair Catholic School Board attended a two-day seminar to learn about violence threat risk assessment training. System Coordinator of Safe Schools with the Lambton-Kent District School Board, Mark Howden, says the training gives staff the tools to handle threats when they happen.
2: VITRA takes place outside of the disciplinary process. It's a non-disciplinary piece, again, where you're looking at why the threat occurred. And are there things that you can put in place to support those individuals to kind of keep it from progressing or getting more serious?
0: VITRA training focuses not just on how to identify a threat and to contact the right resources to handle it, but also on the immediate response and reaction by those involved. The session was a way to encourage collaboration across all agencies and ensure schools in Sarnia Lambton and Chatham-Kent remain safe and supportive. Happening in sports, in the NBA, New York beat San Antonio 105-104 on Saturday. In the WNBA, Chicago beat Connecticut 85-80. And in Major League Baseball, Baltimore came out on top against the Blue Jays 13-3, and Detroit beat Seattle 7-3. A mix of sun and cloud today, with a chance for showers and a risk of thunderstorms with a high of 27. Tonight, partly cloudy with a low of 13. Sunday, clear skies with a high of 22. The UV index is expected to be quite high, going down to a clear low of 10 overnight. Monday, sunny with a high of 29, falling to a cloudy low of 18 in the evening. It's currently 21 Celsius, 70 Fahrenheit. I'm Jess Monday.
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2: A mix of sun and clouds today with a chance for showers and a risk of thunderstorms with a high of 27. Tonight, partly cloudy with a low of 13. Sunday, clear skies with a high of 22. The UV index is expected to be quite high, going down to a clear low of 10 overnight. Monday, sunny with a high of 29, falling to a cloudy low of 18 in the evening.
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1: A mix of sun and clouds today, with a chance for showers and a risk of thunderstorms with a high of 27. Tonight, partly cloudy with a low of 13. Sunday, clear skies with a high of 22. The UV index is expected to be quite high, going down to a clear low of 10 overnight. Monday, sunny with a high of 29, falling to a cloudy low of 18 in the evening.
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1: With an update from SarniaNewsToday.ca, I'm Jess Monday. The first ever Eats, Beats, and Boutiques is on in downtown Petrolia this weekend. The new event replaces the popular Pizza Fest. Over 100 unique vendors are lined up for the event, live entertainment happening on three stages, food and drinks. Director of Marketing, Arts and Communications Larissa Ellsworth says the fun is on from 1 to 9 p.m. today.
2: It's free to attend. And it's all ages. Even the beer tent is age-friendly. And there's a great big kids zone, so we can keep those young folks interested as well.
1: The town has also teamed up with Lang's Bus Lines to offer free shuttles for visitors. Dozens of staff members from both the Lambton-Kent District School Board and the St. Clair Catholic School Board attended a two-day seminar to learn about violence threat risk assessment training. System Coordinator of Safe Schools with the Lambton-Kent District School Board, Mark Howden, says the training gives staff the tools to handle threats when they happen.
3: VITRA takes place outside of the disciplinary process. It's a non-disciplinary piece, again, where you're looking at why the threat occurred. And are there things that you can put in place to support those individuals to kind of keep it from progressing or getting more serious?
1: VITRA training focuses not just on how to identify a threat and to contact the right resources to handle it, but also on the immediate response and reaction by those involved. The session was a way to encourage collaboration across all agencies and ensure schools in Sarnia Lambton and Chatham-Kent remain safe and supportive. Happening in sports in the NBA, New York beat San Antonio 105-104 on Saturday. In the WNBA, Chicago beat Connecticut 85-80. And in Major League Baseball, Baltimore came out on top against the Blue Jays 13-3, and Detroit beat Seattle 7-3. A mix of sun and cloud today, with a chance for showers and a risk of thunderstorms with a high of 27. Tonight, partly cloudy with a low of 13. Sunday, clear skies with a high of 22. The UV index is expected to be quite high, going down to a clear low of 10 overnight. Monday, sunny with a high of 29, falling to a cloudy low of 18 in the evening. It's currently 21 Celsius, 70 Fahrenheit. I'm Jess Monday.
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Good morning, it is Conrad, and I'm going to make it even better for you with brand new Taylor Swift off of the upcoming Toy Story 5 soundtrack that's going to be hitting theaters on June 19th. 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
1: You've got The Fox on. Now don't touch that dial.
2: I never met you, but I wanted to invite you to the party. And you walked in with those green eyes, never stolen by nobody. And they flicker to the future for a moment I could picture. Then you touch

0: Don't wanna dance alone.
1: Preston Pablo on The Fox. Now, there are people out there who truly believe that their pets are a part of their family, present company included. My dog, my cat, 1,000% are my little fur babies. And a new pet dating survey revealed that 82% of owners would choose their pet over a romantic relationship if forced to decide. And I absolutely believe it. I have seen this happen, not me and not to somebody that I've dated. I've never done it to anyone, but I've seen friends legitimately be like, this guy came over here and he pushed my cat off the couch as if he lived here. Absolutely not. Now, other findings in the survey, 65% of Gen Zers and 55% of millennials are more likely to like a profile on like a dating site if it has a cute animal. 3 out of 4 people would regularly take allergy medication to continue dating someone they liked. This is my relationship with my wife. And 34% of non-pet owners avoid dating people who are overly attached to their pets. And I truly support that. If you are somebody who is not an animal person, I can't imagine, like, I can't get inside their head. I can't see how they do things. So it's probably better that the non-pet owners kind of stick together where the animal lovers end up, you know, loving and kissing and smooching on their pets together.
2: A mix of sun and clouds today with a chance for showers and a risk of thunderstorms with a high of 27. Tonight, partly cloudy with a low of 13. Sunday, clear skies with a high of 22. The UV index is expected to be quite high, going down to a clear low of 10 overnight. Monday, sunny with a high of 29, falling to a cloudy low of 18 in the evening.
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0: Tegan and Sarah closer on 99.9 The Fox, and something that is getting much closer. It's right around the corner, graduation season. I mean, it's already happened for some. And if you have a graduate in your life that you're looking to kind of make a really special occasion over their graduating, do you know someone who is finishing maybe elementary school or all the way up to post-secondary, we want you to share that special moment with us. You can upload a photo and a message for your grad to our website for our graduate yearbook. You have up until June 19th to do this. And this is for a chance for them to win a $100 gift card from Van Valkenburg & Son Jewelers. So on top of the graduation gown and the cap and that piece of paper, that credential, they can also have maybe a little bit of bling to honor the occasion. This is all brought to you, by the way, by Lambton College, who has their own convocation coming up next week. So if you want more details about the graduate yearbook, if you want to learn more, if you want to enter, you got to head to foxfm.com.
1: A mix of sun and clouds today with a chance for showers and a risk of thunderstorms with a high of 27. Tonight, partly cloudy with a low of 13. Sunday, clear skies with a high of 22. The UV index is expected to be quite high, going down to a clear low of 10 overnight. Monday, sunny with a high of 29, falling to a cloudy low of 18 in the evening.
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0: With an update from SarniaNewsToday.ca, I'm Jess Monday. The Lakeshore Optimist Club is hosting a free fun fair for the whole family at Newton Park today. It goes from 10 this morning till 2 this afternoon and will feature face painting, games, as well as hot dogs and other snacks. The first ever Eats, Beats, and Boutiques is on in downtown Petrolia this weekend. Director of Marketing, Arts, and Communications, Larissa Ellsworth, says organizers worked with schools, churches, and businesses with large parking lots to offer plenty of free parking for the event.
1: And at each of those free parking lots, and all throughout Petrolia at over 25 stops, will be free shuttle pickups. So you can park wherever you can find and just head to the nearest shuttle pickup station, and a free Langs bus shuttle will bring you to the event. And when you're ready to leave, they'll take you back to your car.
0: It goes from 1 p.m. till 9 p.m. today. The town has also teamed up with Langs bus lines to offer the free shuttles. Staff from the Lambton-Kent District School Board and the St. Clair Catholic District School Board attended a seminar in conjunction with local police and support services to learn about violence threat risk assessment, also known as VITRA training. The training focuses on collaborative assessment, information sharing, and supports to reduce risk and ensure students receive the help they need when situations arise. System Coordinator for Safe Schools with the Lambton-Kent District School Board, Mark Houghton, says the two-day session strengthens relationship between agencies.
2: The training really does reinforce our community partners and us working together in these really difficult situations. So it's great to pull those community agencies in, allow the people to talk to one another and who take part in that training together, and it builds a much stronger and coordinated response.
0: The session was a way to encourage collaboration across all agencies and ensure that schools in Sarnia, Lambton, and Chatham-Kent remain safe and supportive. More details can be found on our website at sarnianewstoday.ca. In the NBA, New York beat San Antonio 105-104 on Saturday. In the WNBA, Chicago beat Connecticut 85-80. And in Major League Baseball, Baltimore came out on top against the Blue Jays 13-3, and Detroit beat Seattle 7-3. A mix of sun and cloud today with a chance for showers and a risk of thunderstorms with a high of 27. Tonight, partly cloudy with a low of 13. Sunday, clear skies with a high of 22. The UV index is expected to be quite high, going down to a clear low of 10 overnight. Monday, sunny with a high of 29, falling to a cloudy low of 18 in the evening. It's currently 22 Celsius, 72 Fahrenheit. I'm Jess Monday.
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It's Conrad, and keep up on all the fun happening locally, even when it's a smidge rainy out like it is now, with What's Up Sarnia Lambton. 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

0: Loud Luxury on the Fox. It's Conrad, and I truly believe, as a human race, that we should push the envelope of what science can do. Endeavors like that just kind of define us as a species, right? But I do think there is too far, and I think this might be it. Researchers had discovered active yeast in the gut of Ötzi the Iceman, a frozen mummy dating back over 5,300 years. The yeast, capable of surviving sub-zero temperatures, has been studied by a team in Italy who then used it, for some reason, to create sourdough bread. Ötzi was discovered in 1991 in the Alps. He's provided insights into ancient human life due to his remarkable preservation in the ice, and latest findings reveal that this Iceman's body still hosts living microorganisms that have persisted for millennia. And the researchers identified four different strands of yeast from the Iceman's remains, and they think that it might have entered his body soon after his death, which is why they're so preserved as well. But after isolating the yeast, the team ultimately succeeded, after 3 months of trial and error, in making, quote, very, very good sourdough bread, which implies, though it's not confirmed, that not only did they decide to make the bread, but they also ate it. Next on the list, of course, is beer.
1: A mix of sun and clouds today, with a chance for showers and a risk of thunderstorms with a high of 27. Tonight, partly cloudy with a low of 13. Sunday, clear skies with a high of 22. The UV index is expected to be quite high, going down to a clear low of 10 overnight. Monday, sunny with a high of 29, falling to a cloudy low of 18 in the evening.
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0: 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And of course, there's stuff happening this weekend in the Sarnia-Lambton area that you need to know about. That's why you got to check out the Carpenters Union 1256 community calendar on foxfm.com. Like coming up here on June 7th, aka tomorrow, the Sarnia Legion, in partnership with the city of Sarnia, is inviting veterans and anybody who supports the military to the official unveiling of the new military crosswalk located at the corner of Christina Street and Wellington Street in front of the Sarnia Library. That's going to be tomorrow at 2 o'clock. And then, of course, Catch the Ace is still happening and going absolutely insane. The Ace was not caught this past Thursday. So we are looking at, I believe, a $2.8 million potential win coming up this Thursday. But if you want to check out more of what's happening in the Sarnia-Lambton area, or maybe you have something that is happening and you want us to know about it and you want it up on the Carpenters Union 1256 community calendar, you can head to foxfm.com.
1: A mix of sun and clouds today with a chance for showers and a risk of thunderstorms with a high of 27. Tonight, partly cloudy with a low of 13. Sunday, clear skies with a high of 22. The UV index is expected to be quite high, going down to a clear low of 10 overnight. Monday, sunny with a high of 29, falling to a cloudy low of 18 in the evening.
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0: because it's not official till it's Facebook official. 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
9: You finally got your advertisement plastered on the backrest of that bus stop bench. 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

0: With an update from sarnianewstoday.ca, I'm Jess Monday. The Lakeshore Optimist Club is hosting a free fun fair for the whole family at Newton Park today. It goes from 10 this morning till 2 this afternoon and will feature face painting, games, as well as hot dogs and other snacks. The first ever Eats, Beats, and Boutiques is on in downtown Petrolia this weekend. Director of Marketing, Arts, and Communications, Larissa Ellsworth, says organizers worked with schools, churches, and businesses with large parking lots to offer plenty of free parking for the event.
1: And at each of those free parking lots, and all throughout Petrolia at over 25 stops, will be free shuttle pickups. So you can park wherever you can find and just head to the nearest shuttle pickup station, and a free Langs bus shuttle will bring you to the event, and when you're ready to leave, they'll take you back to your car.
0: It goes from 1 p.m. till 9 p.m. today. The town has also teamed up with Langs bus lines to offer the free shuttles. Staff from the Lambton-Kent District School Board and the St. Clair Catholic District School Board attended a seminar in conjunction with local police and support services to learn about violence threat risk assessment, also known as VITRA training. The training focuses on collaborative assessment, information sharing, and supports to reduce risk and ensure students receive the help they need when situations arise. System Coordinator for Safe Schools with the Lambton-Kent District School Board, Mark Houghton, says the two-day session strengthens relationship between agencies.
2: The training really does reinforce our community partners and us working together in these really difficult situations. So it's great to pull those community agencies in, allow the people to talk to one another and who take part in that training together, and it builds a much stronger and coordinated response.
0: The session was a way to encourage collaboration across all agencies and ensure that schools in Sarnia, Lambton, and Chatham-Kent remain safe and supportive. More details can be found on our website at sarnianewstoday.ca. In the NBA, New York beat San Antonio 105-104 on Saturday. In the WNBA, Chicago beat Connecticut 85-80. And in Major League Baseball, Baltimore came out on top against the Blue Jays 13-3, and Detroit beat Seattle 7-3. A mix of sun and cloud today with a chance for showers and a risk of thunderstorms with a high of 27. Tonight, partly cloudy with a low of 13. Sunday, clear skies with a high of 22. The UV index is expected to be quite high, going down to a clear low of 10 overnight. Monday, sunny with a high of 29, falling to a cloudy low of 18 in the evening. It's currently 22 Celsius, 72 Fahrenheit. I'm Jess Monday.
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Pick it up here or in person at Tourism Sarnia Lambton on Venetian Boulevard. It is the gift that keeps on giving, and your dad will love it.

0: Nickelback, that good CanCon for you on 99.9 The Fox. And I unfortunately have some bad news for the teachers out there. This is not going to be one that you're going to want to hear, but a new study, the largest of its kind to date, has revealed that banning cell phones in schools does not improve test scores. Researchers found that prohibiting cell phones can help with students' mental well-being. There have been studies into that. We've seen that a little distance from our devices is a good thing, you know, for our mental health, but has no measurable effect on the average academic performance. Now, researchers are with you, teachers. They were somewhat disappointed by these results, but they believe scores will improve if skeptics allow a few more years to pass. They firmly believe that getting students' phone use down and recapturing their attention in classrooms within schools is a precursor to realizing their academic potential. So while there's no measurable results as of right now, I am right there 100% with these researchers that given time, getting kids away from their phones in school is absolutely going to be a good thing.
1: A mix of sun and clouds today with a chance for showers and a risk of thunderstorms with a high of 27. Tonight, partly cloudy with a low of 13. Sunday, clear skies with a high of 22. The UV index is expected to be quite high, going down to a clear low of 10 overnight. Monday, sunny with a high of 29, falling to a cloudy low of 18 in the evening.
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0: Avril Lavigne on today's Best Music, 99.9 The Fox. Going to want to stick around because stuff coming up from Teddy. We have Walk Off the Earth on the way. And of course, wouldn't it be a Saturday without T-Swift? And I do have to give credit where credit's due. Taylor Swift, according to Forbes' new Iconoclast 50 list, is now the richest female musician in history. The milestone stems from her record-breaking Eras Tour, which generated $2.2 billion, yes, with a B, in revenue. It was the highest-grossing concert tour ever. Plus, that's on top of earnings from recent albums like Tortured Poets Department and Life of a Showgirl. Swift used her tour's proceeds to purchase her original masters for an estimated $360 million. Take that, Scooter Braun. And Forbes also credits her 2020 decision to re-record her discography, which allowed royalties to flow directly to her while inspiring other artists to reclaim their music ownership as well. Now, despite this ridiculously massive achievement, Jay-Z still remains the wealthiest musician overall with a $2.8 billion net worth. Not for nothing, Rihanna and Beyonce each hold $1 billion in valuations as well. But I feel like, given enough time, I think Taylor Swift is going to take that title.
1: A mix of sun and clouds today, with a chance for showers and a risk of thunderstorms with a high of 27. Tonight, partly cloudy with a low of 13. Sunday, clear skies with a high of 22. The UV index is expected to be quite high, going down to a clear low of 10 overnight. Monday, sunny with a high of 29, falling to a cloudy low of 18 in the evening.
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0: With an update from sarnianewstoday.ca, I'm Jess Monday. The Lakeshore Optimist Club is hosting a free fun fair for the whole family at Newton Park today. It goes from 10 this morning till 2 this afternoon and will feature face painting, games, as well as hot dogs and other snacks. A new event at Petrolia aims to showcase the best the town has to offer. Director of Marketing, Arts and Communications, Larissa Ellsworth, says organizers worked with schools, churches, and businesses with large parking lots to offer plenty of free parking for the event.
1: And at each of those free parking lots and all throughout Petrolia at over 25 stops will be free shuttle pickups. So you can park wherever you can find and just head to the nearest shuttle pickup station, and a free Langs bus shuttle will bring you to the event. And when you're ready to leave, they'll take you back to your car.
0: Further details, including a list of vendors and an event map, is posted on the town's website. Several roads downtown, including Petrolia Line, will be closed to make it all happen. Staff from the Lambton-Kent District School Board did a seminar in conjunction with local police and support services to learn about violence threat risk assessment training. System coordinator for Safe Schools with the LKDSB, Mark Houghton, says VITRA training focuses not just on how to identify a threat and to contact the right resources to handle it, but also on the immediate response and reaction by those involved.
2: The VITRA process itself basically is triggered by usually some kind of a threat that is clear and is plausible. We look at the person's baseline behavior and whether there's an increase in that, and then that conversation triggers a meeting basically where we pull our community partners in.
0: More details can be found on our website. In the NBA, New York beat San Antonio 105-104 on Saturday. In the WNBA, Chicago beat Connecticut 85-80. And in Major League Baseball, Baltimore came out on top against the Blue Jays 13-3, and Detroit beat Seattle 7-3. A mix of sun and clouds today with a chance for showers and a risk of thunderstorms and a high of 27. Tonight, partly cloudy with a low of 13. Sunday, clear skies with a high of 22. The UV index is expected to be quite high, going down to a clear low of 10 overnight. It's currently 23 degrees. I'm Jess Monday.
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0: Coleman Howell, Two Heads on 99.9 The Fox. Big fan of that one. Let's check on Florida Man. We haven't seen what he's been doing in a while, huh? And, oh, yeah, of course. Florida Man files lawsuit after alligator bites his face. An Orange County, Florida man is suing an airboat company because an alligator bit his face last summer. He was visiting airboat rides at Midway when he was bitten during the free alligator encounter experience. The lawsuit says there were no warnings or signs to warn visitors about the alligator. Do we need signs to warn us that alligators bite? I feel like no. But going on, the lawsuit claims there were no warnings, signs, or other devices to warn or indicate the vicious nature of the subject alligator. Additionally, there were no measures used by the defendant to restrain the alligator or otherwise protect the victim. I mean, I'm guessing that the defendant, which the airboat rides staff, I'm guessing, probably also didn't want to get bit by an alligator because, hey, it's pretty common knowledge that alligators bite. Also, this wasn't like a leg or an arm. This dude was bit in the face, which means he decided to put his face close enough to an alligator to get chomped on. I gotta think that it's this dude's fault 100%.
1: A mix of sun and clouds today with a chance for showers. Tonight, partly cloudy with a low of 13. Sunday, clear skies with a high of 22. The UV index is expected to be quite high, going down to a clear low of 10 overnight. Monday, sunny with a high of 28, falling to a clear low of 18 in the evening. Tuesday, cloudy with a chance for showers.
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0: Alessia Cara, Fire on 99.9 The Fox. And before I cut out of here, I can take a couple of texts. A1 Security text line, 509-464-1999, because I'm legitimately curious about this. Just came across this new study, and I want to hear from you about it. Apparently, the majority of people consider everyday luck more important than fame, popularity, or even love. And now, this was a poll of 2,000 British adults, so maybe it's a European thing versus a North American thing. But they found that only about half of people really value becoming famous. 1 in 3 prioritize being popular, and just 17% rank falling in love as highly important. That's opposed to 1/3 actively seeking lucky moments, with 63% saying such experiences improve their entire day. So common lucky things that can happen are like finding money in your coat pocket, or public transit arriving perfectly on time, or spotting double rainbows. Double rainbow, what does it mean? Apparently it means that you're lucky that day. But what do you think about that? Do you value luck over fame or love? I'm here for a little while, up until noon, until Sarah takes over. She's out and about doing some fun stuff. So I'll hear from you up until then. 509-464-1999. Hit up the A1 Security text line. If I don't hear from you before that, I will talk to you same bat time, same bat channel tomorrow morning. So stay smart, stay safe, and I'll talk to you soon on 99.9 The Fox.
1: A mix of sun and clouds today with a chance for showers. Tonight, partly cloudy with a low of 13. Sunday, clear skies with a high of 22. The UV index is expected to be quite high, going down to a clear low of 10 overnight. Monday, sunny with a high of 28, falling to a clear low of 18 in the evening. Tuesday, cloudy with a chance for showers.
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0: 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Staff from the Lambton Kent District School Board and the St. Clair Catholic District School Board attended a seminar in conjunction with local police and support services to learn about violence threat risk assessment, also known as VITRA training. The training focuses on collaborative assessment, information sharing, and supports to reduce risk and ensure students receive the help they need when they need it. System coordinator for Safe Schools with the LKDSB, Mark Houghton, says the two-day session strengthens relationships between agencies.
1: The training really does reinforce our community partners and us working together in these really difficult situations. So it's great to pull those community agencies in, allow the people to talk to one another and who take part in that training together, and it builds a much stronger and coordinated response.
0: More details can be found on our website. The first ever Eats, Beats, and Boutiques is on in downtown Petrolia this weekend. Director of Marketing, Arts, and Communications, Larissa Ellsworth, says organizers worked with schools, churches, and businesses with large parking lots to offer plenty of free parking for the event.
2: 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And when you're ready to leave, they'll take you back to your car.
0: 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In the NHL playoffs, Carolina plays Vegas at 8 this evening. In the CFL, Edmonton faces Ottawa at 7. In Major League Baseball, Seattle plays Detroit just after 1 this afternoon, and the Blue Jays play Baltimore just after 3. A mix of sun and clouds today with a chance for showers and a high of 27. Tonight, partly cloudy with a low of 13. Sunday, clear skies with a high of 22. The UV index is expected to be quite high, going down to a clear low of 10 overnight. Monday, sunny with a high of 29, falling to a cloudy low of 18 in the evening. It's currently 23 Celsius, 73 Fahrenheit. I'm Jess Monday.
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There's going to be dancing at Petrolia's Eats, Beats, and Boutiques, and so much more. Things are getting underway officially at 1 o'clock this afternoon, and this is for everyone. You don't have to live in Petrolia to come out to this gigantic party, and I've got all the details for you, but what the most important thing you need to know is that the Main Street Petrolia line right through the center of Petrolia is shut down because there's vendors all set up. So you need to park accordingly. There's lots of parking lots around. We'll talk about how you can find the maps, all that good stuff. They've got shuttles running. It's going to be a blast. And we can't wait to see you here in Petrolia. And check out the weather. Am I right?

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1: 99.9 The Fox. I hope you had a good night last night, Friday night. There's lots of people out and about downtown for First Friday. Love to see that. And now we're today, a Saturday, and it is the perfect day for Petrolia's Eats, Beats, and Boutiques. Let me tell you, I've just had a chance to explore just a tiny little bit of this massive event that is happening right through the main part of Petrolia today. Over 70 merchants are taking part. Over 25 restaurants. Over 110 vendors are all set up right through town. And there's three stages of live entertainment. Kid zones with crafts, games, bouncies, and more. A beer garden if you're 19 plus. And it is all happening from 1 p.m. till 9 p.m. in downtown Petrolia. Big shout out to their main sponsors. You can't do an event without them. An event like this for sure. McFarland Chevrolet, Buick GMC, County of Lambton, Creative Fund, TD Bank, and Lang's Bus Lines. And make plans to come on out. Now, I've shared all of the big poster kind of information that you might need over on the Fox Facebook page. You can also search up Eats, Beats, and Boutiques or the Town of Petrolia on social media to find out where you're going to want to park, because it is parking. Free shuttles will get you in and out. They've got a bunch of different shuttle stops, very well organized, and it's free to come on out and walk around. And then, of course, you'll want to bring some money to do a little shopping, because there's some really neat stuff, and bring the kids out. I've seen lots of dancers walking to where they're supposed to be. I know that there's some great entertainment with dancers on stage, stepping up Dance Co. on the West Community Stage in the Fairbank Block. They've got Elite Star Dance Academy, Petrolia Taekwondo doing some demonstrations, just entertainment throughout the day. So we hope you have plans to come on out to Petrolia. Once again, find that information either on the Fox Facebook page or the Petrolia Eats, Beats, and Boutique page as well. See you soon.
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1: Jamie Fine, today's best music, 99.9 The Fox, live from Petrolia. And let me tell you, it is the place to be today because Eats, Beats, and Boutiques is about to get underway. That rhymed, and that was cool. Speaking of cool, Larissa from the town of Petrolia is here. Hello.
2: Hello.
1: And what a fantastic situation happening here.
2: It's fantastic. I agree. It's amazing.
1: It's amazing how things like this really come together. And oft in the past, on this weekend in Petrolia, it was always Pizza Fest.
2: Mm-hmm. True.
1: You've kicked it up a notch.
2: Yes, like a few, I think.
1: Okay. So Petrolia Line, right through downtown Petrolia, is closed off. There's lots of parking. Let's talk about the parking first off.
2: Sure.
1: So there's lots of parking. 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
2: Tons of parking. 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Side street parking's available. I see many residents offering driveways and things as well, so should be no problem.
1: You gotta love Petrolia. And let me tell you, it is gigantic. From Tank Street to
2: Kirby.
1: Mm-hmm. You've got tents set up right down the middle, stages at either end for the live entertainment. You've got the beer tent set up at Victoria Park, mm-hmm. and there's vendors, restaurants, merchants, everybody is taking part, and absolutely everyone is welcome. So, of course, all of the residents of Petrolia are going to want to be down here, be a part of their town and what's happening. But really a big invitation to everyone from Sarnia Lambton to come on out and have a great day.
2: Absolutely. The weather's here, so
1: yes.
2: That's all we can wish for.
1: That's right. There's a beautiful breeze, lots of sunshine, and really something for everyone. The kids' zones. Where am I going to find the bouncies and the kids' zone and the crafts?
2: They're near Victoria Park as well, so
1: okay.
2: Not necessarily
1: in the beer tent.
2: Aligned with the beer tent, but they're in that area. Lots of games, crafts, bouncies, all of that stuff for the kids. So
1: okay.
2: There's not a shortage of activities.
1: And to come and walk around and enjoy. No charge. Absolutely. But you'll want to do a little shopping, let me tell you, because Petrolia has such fantastic stores that are always here, great for shopping at, and then you've got the added vendors right down the street as well. So come on out, have some fun with the whole family. It goes to right until 9 o'clock tonight, so you're going to want to grab some food with all of the restaurants, et cetera, taking part as well. And it's Petrolia throwing a party. They know how to throw a party today till 9 o'clock. Eats, Beats, and Boutiques with the Fox.
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0: 99.9 The Fox with Tia Wood, and it's Sarah at Eats, Beats, and Boutiques happening here in Petrolia today. It's getting underway right now. It runs all the way through till 9, and I really suggest you come on out. It is a beautiful afternoon, and they have so much happening. Something for everyone. Bring the kids out. There's giveaways and balloons and fun and a craft zone and games and bouncies and a whole bunch more. And then there's entertainment. We have 3 stages with live music and also some like demonstrations and dancing and stuff like that with the Elite Star Dance Academy, Taekwondo, Petrolia, and Steppin' Up Dance Co. We've got in the East Parquette, Peyton Heward performing from 1 till 2:30, and Frank Garcia, Emily Arts, Mike Gallant. 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I've also shared it over on the Fox Facebook page, so check it out.
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8: 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The Salvation Army temporarily closed its food bank. The body of a missing swimmer was recovered from Lake Huron, and Sarnia police seized a large amount of cocaine in a drug bust.
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0: 99.9 The Fox with Virginia to Vegas. And greetings from Petrolia. That's where I'm at this afternoon. And it's just getting underway. Petrolia's Eats, Beats, and Boutiques. It runs right until 9 o'clock. But this is my suggestion. If you're the kind of person that wants to come out, do the shopping, check out all of the vendors, now is the time to be here. All afternoon, you can shop till you drop. The Petrolia merchants have their wares on display. And there's also lots of different, you know, vendors that you'd see at craft shows and things like that. They're here, too, all lined up right down Petrolia line here in Petrolia. Now, there is live music and entertainment right through the afternoon, but also right into the evening. So if you want to come out tonight, hang out in the beer tent and check out the live music at Victoria Park, that is also a great plan because it's going to be a beautiful evening. We've got Clear Oversight on stage right now at Victoria Park. We've got the Kenny and Joel acoustic show coming up at 3. Retrospect from 5 till 6:30. Cabin Fever, 7 till 8:30. And then the Brothers Wild, who always put on such a fantastic show, from 9 till 10:30 tonight. So that is on the main stage in Victoria Park at their band shell. But there's also the West Community Stage, the East Parkette, lots of great entertainment and really fun for the whole family. Whether you want to come this afternoon, bring an umbrella. I would suggest it is not for the rain. It's a gorgeous afternoon, just for a little sunshade. And there is a nice breeze, though, but it is warm this afternoon. Bring lots of water. Also come hungry because there's the Petrolia restaurants are ready to feed you. We've got some food trucks and all sorts of stuff going on here today. Once again, it's a brand new event featuring everything Petrolia. It's Eats, Beats, and Boutiques till 9 o'clock tonight with the Fox.
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0: 99.9 The Fox, and don't spend this glorious June afternoon stuck up in your bungalow. Come on out to Petrolia. It is such a blast wandering up and down Petrolia Line right through the main part of Petrolia. And holy moly, lots to see, lots to do, lots of different interactive games to play with some of our wonderful vendors. Over 110 lined up right down the middle of the street. Then, of course, all of the beautiful Petrolia merchants that are here day in and day out, Monday to Friday, Saturday and Sunday, have their doors open, their wares on the street as well, and it's a lot of fun. It's Eats, Beats, and Boutiques. First annual for this, but wow, so much fun with live entertainment on three different stages, including the main stage, and live music goes tonight with the beer tent right next to it, right through until the Brothers Wild take the stage at 9 o'clock, and there's live music all afternoon, and different entertainment, a kid zone in the nice shade of the big trees at Victoria Park with bouncy castles, and there's crafts and all sorts of things to do. So bring out the whole family. Come on and have some fun in Petrolia today. And it's free to come and enjoy and walk around, take part in the bouncies and stuff. But of course, you'll want to bring a little money to do some shopping at our merchants and our vendors, and come hungry too with restaurants. Looking forward to feeding you. 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

0: 99.9 The Fox and Rev. And the Petrolia Taekwondo Club is walking by me right now as they head to one of the stages here at Petrolia's Eats, Beats, and Boutiques. They're going to be putting on a demonstration, and there's lots of dancing and fun happening on the West Community Stage in the Fairbank Block here at Petrolia Line at Princess Street. That's where things get underway at that end, or I guess they get underway at both ends. Anyways, it goes all the way to Tank Street. We've got another stage in the East Parkette with live music. And then in the middle, on the main stage in the McGarvey Block, Victoria Park at the Banshell, live music all afternoon and into the night. So, you know, make plans to come out, shop during the day, then have some dinner at one of the restaurants or food trucks here in Petrolia, and then stay for the entertainment all night long. Brothers Wild take the stage at 9 o'clock with music right up till then. And just really a lot of fun. A great way to spend an afternoon and an evening walking around, shopping at wonderful vendors that are lined up right down Petrolia Line. And then, of course, our great Petrolia merchants having sales, and all they have stuff outside on the sidewalks. And it's just really a lot of fun. Great community spirit here in Petrolia. You don't have be from Petrolia to come and enjoy. There's lots of free parking. The parking maps kind of and shuttle locations have been posted over on the Fox Facebook page, Shout Out Petrolia socials. You can look up Eats, Beats, and Boutiques on social media to see all the full lineup of things going on. I've got some footage just to give you a taste of what's happening that I'm going to be posting shortly, but really you got to come and enjoy for yourself. Bring the kids. There is an awesome kids zone in the beautiful shade of Victoria Park with crafts, games, bounties, and more. Everything is free to come and walk around and enjoy, but of course you're going to want to bring some cash to do some shopping and of course buy something delicious to eat. And the parking is free and those shuttles are free as well. And yes, you always want to stop by the beer garden as well if you're 19 plus. Once again, all the details can be found on the Fox Facebook page and also on the Town of Petrolia socials too. 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Stay warm. Stay cool. I mean, it is warm out there with lots of sunshine throughout the day today and a nice evening ahead as well.
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9: A mix of sun and clouds today with a chance for showers. Tonight, partly cloudy with a low of 13. Sunday, clear skies with a high of 22. The UV index is expected to be quite high, going down to a clear low of 10 overnight. Monday, sunny with a high of 28, falling to a clear low of 18 in the evening. Tuesday, cloudy with a chance for showers.

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7: A mix of sun and clouds today with a chance for showers. Tonight, partly cloudy with a low of 13. Sunday, clear skies with a high of 22. The UV index is expected to be quite high, going down to a clear low of 10 overnight. Monday, sunny with a high of 28, falling to a clear low of 18 in the evening. Tuesday, cloudy with a chance for showers.

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7: A mix of sun and clouds today with a chance for showers. Tonight, partly cloudy with a low of 13. Sunday, clear skies with a high of 22. The UV index is expected to be quite high, going down to a clear low of 10 overnight. Monday, sunny with a high of 28, falling to a clear low of 18 in the evening. Tuesday, cloudy with a chance for showers.

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9: A mix of sun and clouds today with a chance for showers. Tonight, partly cloudy with a low of 13. Sunday, clear skies with a high of 22. The UV index is expected to be quite high, going down to a clear low of 10 overnight. Monday, sunny with a high of 28, falling to a clear low of 18 in the evening. Tuesday, cloudy with a chance for showers.

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6: 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The Salvation Army temporarily closed its food bank. The body of a missing swimmer was recovered from Lake Huron. And Sarnia Police seized a large amount of cocaine in a drug bust.
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2: What's up, ladies and gentlemen? Things might sound a little bit different this weekend because I'm taking over. It's Lucas Graham, and I'm ready with a playlist of the 40 biggest songs in North America. And on the way to number one, I might reveal some secrets about my new music, like my next album, Good Times, and I may give you a sneak peek at my upcoming tour with Ed Sheeran. So what are we waiting for? Let's get started with number 40. When you come

That's Pink Pony Club by Chapel Rowan at number 39. Hey, everybody, it's Lucas Graham. I am sitting in the host seat for Ryan. Thank you, Ryan, for taking some time off today. I'm figuring out all the buttons here in the studio. But if you have any questions for me, just pick up the phone and give me a call. The number here is 1-877-AT-40-FAN. And you can ask me anything on your mind. Or if you just want to get on the phone and chat about your day, I'm always down for a little good yap session. While you get those calls in, I am going to play you another hit.

0: That's Folded by Kehlani. It's on the verge of making the chart. Ryan is out and Lucas Graham is in. It's Lucas Graham and I'm leading the way to the number one song, no matter how long it takes. So clear your schedule, grab a snack, get comfy, because there's more music and more of me coming up in a few.
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10: A mix of sun and clouds today with a chance for showers. Tonight, partly cloudy with a low of 13. Sunday, clear skies with a high of 22. The UV index is expected to be quite high, going down to a clear low of 10 overnight. Monday, sunny with a high of 28, falling to a clear low of 18 in the evening. Tuesday, cloudy with a chance for showers.
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0: Hey everyone, it's Lucas Graham taking over the countdown all weekend long. I'm seeing a lot of your calls coming in, but if you can't get through, you can also send in your question on Instagram. Just head to our account at American Top 40. And we have a question box posted on our story, so tell me what you want to know, and I'll consider answering it after we play this one.

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4: Friday night, let me take you out. Show downtown what it's all about. Something kinda like we used to do. Break out the heels, break out the dress. As beautiful as when we first met.

That's The Fray with Ice Cold Lakes at number 36. This is Lucas Graham, your guest host all weekend long. So I just celebrated the 10-year anniversary of my self-titled album, also known as The Blue Album. It is such a special project. I remember finishing the album right here in Los Angeles. It felt special. It felt like something that we could tour with in America, but of course we didn't know. And I remember having a talk with our record label at the time that they kept saying we didn't have the single. And then we released the album, and lo and behold, 7 years just took off. And I was very, very busy trying to play catch up with that song, gotta say, still am. Anyway, on another note, I also have a new album coming in August. It's called Good Times, and we'll talk about that a bit later. But now, there's another hit on the countdown.

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0: That's Daisies at number 33 by Justin Bieber. Hey guys, it's Lucas Graham, your guest DJ while Ryan is out. This feels like a good spot to answer one of your questions.
1: Hi Lucas, this is Christine from Monrovia, California, and I want to know, when you were first starting the band, what other ideas did you have for a name besides Lucas Graham? I want to know what didn't make the cut. Thanks, bye.
0: That's a fun answer. I remember when we were joking about making a name that wasn't, because my name is Lucas Forkhammer. My dad's name was Eugene Graham. And Lucas Forkhammer just didn't sound so international, so we were joking about Lucas Graham. And then we ended up just rolling with it. But when one of the guys was like, does it have to be a name of a person? Couldn't it be like a band name? I was jokingly saying, well, the Wizards Lizards isn't so cool. But the longer I sit with that, I do wonder if I one day will start the band, the Wizards Lizards. Because I think it sounds pretty cool. Thanks for your question, Christine. Number 3.

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1: 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I'll be back in a sec.
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4: A mix of sun and clouds today with a chance for showers. Tonight, partly cloudy with a low of 13. Sunday, clear skies with a high of 22. The UV index is expected to be quite high, going down to a clear low of 10 overnight. Monday, sunny with a high of 28, falling to a clear low of 18 in the evening. Tuesday, cloudy with a chance for showers.
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0: years old. That was 7 years by me, Lucas Graham. And I'm here as your guest host all weekend long. Thank you, Yona, Atlanta, Georgia, for requesting that one. I wrote that song about my life. The first half, about the life I'd lived. The second half was the life I was dreaming of living. So I wrote this song before I toured the world, before I had kids, before I got married. And the more life goes by, I think of it as a little prophecy I made for myself, because I ended up doing all those things. Sitting here with a wedding ring on, missing my kids, and then traveling around the world. Yeah, such a meaningful song to me. Like, it changed my life, literally.
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0: Hey, what's up? It's Lucas Graham sitting behind Ryan's golden mic and counting down the 40 biggest songs of the week. Okay, things are going pretty well so far, and I'm feeling confident about taking you all the way to number one. Just promise to leave me a good review when we're done. 5 stars, please, because maybe I'd like to become an actual radio host one day. I'm getting the hang of this now. Just to prove I have a handle on things, here's another hit.

0: It's Midnight Sun by Zara Larsson at number 29. I'm going to say it again. She is the nicest person. I'm Lucas Graham, your host all weekend long, and I don't want to keep you guys waiting around on hold. That would be very, very rude. So let's answer another question.
1: Hi, Lucas. This is Bren from Los Angeles, and I was just wondering if you could relive one memory from your career so far. What would it be and why?
0: Bren, that's a wonderful question, and I've thought about this on several occasions. After releasing 7 Years, we got 3 Grammy nominations. But I don't think I was at a point in my life where I could appreciate that to the fullest. I had just become a dad. I was doing promo all over the world. And I mean, I was born in a house without a toilet or a bathroom, and suddenly I'm sitting at the Grammys, and like I can see Adele and Beyonce and Jay-Z, and Anthony Hamilton walks up to me and compliments me on my songwriting, and it's a little... And my mom was there that night. My wife was there that night. And I wish I could go back and appreciate it, because I don't think I had the capacity to do that at the time. But that's okay. I was in my 20s. I have forgiven myself. But it took a while, you know? Sometimes those big magic moments fly by so fast you don't actually get a chance to appreciate it. Thank you for that question, Bren. Number 20.

0: That's I Wish I Didn't by Megan Maroney. It's on the verge of making the chart.
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3: A mix of sun and clouds today with a chance for showers. Tonight, partly cloudy with a low of 13. Sunday, clear skies with a high of 22. The UV index is expected to be quite high, going down to a clear low of 10 overnight. Monday, sunny with a high of 28, falling to a clear low of 18 in the evening. Tuesday, cloudy with a chance for showers.
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That's Mr. Know-It-All by Teddy Swims at number 27. This is Lucas Graham taking over the countdown for Ryan. I'm really excited because in August, I am releasing a new album called Good Times, but I'm also heading out on tour with the one and only Ed Sheeran on the Loop Tour, and it's going to be a lot of fun. I met Ed last summer in Copenhagen. He asked me to come out on the road with him, and I did consider saying no, but my wife convinced me it was probably better to say yes. I'm kidding. Opportunity of a lifetime, ladies and gentlemen. If you haven't seen a Lucas Graham concert before, I can let you know that, of course, a song like 7 Years, but I'm also going to bring some of my other catalog with me on tour, probably sing Mama Said just because it's so fun, and some of the new songs on the upcoming Lucas Graham album, Good Times. Will I sing Second Chance, our current single? Probably will. Anyway, you can get all the dates. I'll be on the Loop Tour at lucasgraham.com, and this guy will be a part of the show too. It's Miles Smith at number 26.

runway. That's Lady Gaga and Doechii with Runway at number 25. It's Lucas Graham covering for Ryan this weekend and playing the top 40 songs. Here's another one right now. Number 24. Baby.

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1: Ryan takes a few hours off. And while I'm here, part of the job involves answering all of your questions. So let's do one here from Instagram. Aaron Muffin asks, which of your new songs are you most excited to play on tour? That's a really, really good question. All of them, but since you want a little more specific, there's one called To Know a Girl, written about my daughters and my wife. In general, also just about the awesome, cool, strong, magnificent ladies in my life. We play that song in a slightly different version live. It's a little longer, has a little extra piece to it, and it's just a nice, short and sweet song. So live, we make it a little longer just because we want to and because we can. Thank you for that question, Aaron. Number 22.

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3: A mix of sun and clouds today with a chance for showers. Tonight, partly cloudy with a low of 13. Sunday, clear skies with a high of 22. The UV index is expected to be quite high, going down to a clear low of 10 overnight. Monday, sunny with a high of 28, falling to a clear low of 18 in the evening. Tuesday, cloudy with a chance for showers.
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0: That was You're Not There by a band I'm very familiar with. It's me, Lucas Graham. I'm Lucas, your guest host this weekend. Thank you, Alex, in San Luis Obispo, California, for requesting that song. It's a deeply personal song to me because I wrote it about my late father. I have the original lyrics. I have all the original lyrics to all of my songs in the same type of notebook at home. And on the pages of You're Not There, I can see the blotches where my tears dropped onto my pencil. Like, my dad entered several of my songs, like Mama said, in 7 years, but the way You're Not There was just about the feeling of him not being there. And I thought that song would be easier to hear 10 years later, easier to sing 10 years later. And I'm being proven wrong because now I have 3 daughters and the 2 of them are so old now they're asking me questions about my dad. When I sing You're Not There, I'm being reminded that he didn't get to be a grandfather. And they'll talk to me and ask me, why didn't we ever meet your dad? And it just sucks.
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0: Hey everybody, it's Lucas Graham playing the role of Ryan Seacrest this weekend. So this next song by Ray gets stuck in my head every time I hear it because it's such a good melody. You guys probably experienced the same thing. Anyway, here's the latest earworm from Ray, Where Is My Husband at number 20.

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1: That's Swim by BTS at number 19. Hey guys, it's Lucas Graham, your guest host while Ryan is out. I've actually worked with the frontman of the next band on the charts. Another Ryan, a great Ryan Tedder from One Republic. Ryan is a bit of a machine in the best of ways. I really appreciate the songs he's written for himself, but also what he's written for other people, including myself. I just remember hearing Too Late to Apologize or Bleeding Love before I had a career in the music industry. Still an inspiration, Ryan. Thank you very much. Anyway, here is his latest. It's Need Your Love at number 18.